Next, we have the health-giving vowel of aum. A-U-M or R-O-M. Thus, ma and ra are the same note. The next

mind is the sleep-producing sound of AIM, EHM, which quiets the nervous system and ends pain and suffering.

We're hearing things that could be industrial, or insects, or possibly the wind. But he doesn't want us to be sure. He doesn't even want us to be thinking about it too much.

pages stack about one over another. Animals are locked and wood are often soaked with all kinds of liquid animal excrement, pus, blood, or water that you could be receiving from the animals. China's gigantic GDP, but the industry has an enormous lobbying capability. The majority of the people in China do not eat wildlife animals. Those people who consume these wildlife animals are the rich and powerful, a small minority.

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1: No, highly irregular is the time I found a human foot in a toaster oven. This is just odd.
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1: That's the show for this week. 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

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This is the mixtape, Get Free or Die Trying. The official Dead Prez RBG, Revolutionary But Gangsta album is on the way. 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

0: the anthem lantern. 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
0: What's happening?
1: I'm just taking a bath.
0: Well, Frank, remember what you told me the last time I called?
1: Sean, what did I say?

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Showtime's up in 5 minutes. That's it. 5 more minutes and that's it.

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Swagger stick, swagger stick, swagger stick, swagger stick.

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We are the chosen ones. 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

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It's their job. 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They've got a job to do. It's to fire. They are all numbered. Our days are numbered. Our days are numbered.

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A place to be somebody, in the plain of reeds. The uncertain trumpet, swagger stick, swagger stick, swagger stick, swagger stick.

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He bought the farm. Swagger stick, swagger stick. He bought the farm. Swagger stick, swagger stick. He bought the farm. Swagger stick, swagger stick. He bought the farm. 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
1: Who paint three of those murals for some of that ass?

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It's 4:18, and Gemma's thinking,

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He was just some Joseph looking for a manger. He was just some Joseph looking for a manger. And then leaning on your windowsill, he'll say one day you caused his will to weaken with your love and warmth and shelter. And then taking from his wallet

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And he wants to trade the game he plays for shelter. 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

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Triple X. I'm only double A, but I'm thinking triple X. I'm only double A.

Today's special is Memphis Soul Stew. We sell so much of this, people wonder what we put in it. 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Give me about a half a teacup of bass.